0: Top Hits.
1: A música que mais toca no mundo. Aqui, aqui. It's been a ride. I guess I had to go to that place to get to this one. Now some of you might still be in that place if you're trying to get out.

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Lamas in the way go. Hey, when I fly on my drive to the top, I've been out of shape, taking out the box, I'm an astronaut. I blasted off the planet, rock that cause catastrophe, and it matters more because I had it. Now I had, I thought about wreaking havoc on an opposition, kind of shocking. They want a static with precision, I'm automatic. Quarterback, I ain't talking second, pack it up, I don't panic. Batter, batter up, who the baddest, it don't matter because we is your th-

piercings, and she just learned to twerk. She ain't got a heart or an ass, just the brains got an ass, cause her ass on a learning curve. And she let her earn a bird, I mean burn the word, that's only legal what the doctors know. Real deep pockets, like a doctor's coat, stay faded like Diddy hair back, trying to rock the boat. She the first maid when I rock the boat, she never forget to ride like a bicycle. She like playing strange chains with icicles, it goes her.

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This is how I roll, animal print pants out control. It's Red Food with the big ass

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People were dancing.

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I blasted off the planet, rocked the cause catastrophe, and it matters more because I had it. 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I'm automatic, quarterback, I ain't talking second, pack it up, I don't panic, batter up, who the baddest, it don't matter, cause we is your th-

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That's when I knew that your heart was scarring. 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

a new era. Into a universe where dance music knows no boundaries. Built on legacy, shaped by decades of inspiration. 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This is Prismatic.

Just the Way You Are must have been one of the most wanted tracks of the past couple of months. And now it's finally out. Milky versus Ball Grab, Just the Way You Are. A great start of this week's episode of Prismatic by Tiësto. Got some amazing music for you coming by Kreider, Funk Tribute, and Metki and Airbase. But now first, Cool, Closer.

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You just heard Alex Morph and Paul Denton, Teleporter. Before that, Yorka Frem and Years King in the Modeo Sunrise Remix. And this is Lost League, Alone.

There was Crushed, Give It All, and before that, Mad Guy, you must have heard it, and Sequence 6, Orca. And if you like this playlist I'm playing for you tonight, I have this brand new playlist on Spotify called Prismatic by Tiësto, so make sure you check it out and follow it. On to the music with UFO, Need You.

That was Peach Control, You Ain't Lying. Before that, Kreider, Time, and Airbase. Everything else could wait. I just announced my 2026 residencies in Las Vegas. I'm very excited to playing a lot of shows there this year. Playing lots of pool parties. It's going to be a lot of fun. So if you want to have a trip and you'll never forget, go see me play in Las Vegas. We'll have some fun together. Check out my tour dates on tiesto.com/tour. And this track is from Yurby. Fly with me.

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You just heard Fun Tribute, Speakers Blowing, after that Tori, I'm in Love, River and Signum, What You Got For Me, Keller, Hearts on the Floor, and Bangold and Jokes on You, still here. Time flew by. We're already at the end of this week's episode of Prismatic by Tiësto. I hope you liked the mix. Let me know on my socials and leave a comment on YouTube. 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

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Make your girlfriend mad type, might seduce your dad type.